0: this is Kathy's favorite song.
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0: Well, firstly, I'm at Deepwater.
1: Right, and where is Deepwater?
0: Deepwater is about 40 kilometres

Challenging your mind. Here we go. 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Whoa! 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

God bless you. On behalf of Pig, Lobby, Teddy, Kevin, Gil, and Johnny, and myself, thanks for giving us the opportunity to play here, because if you didn't come, we wouldn't be able to play. Thank you, and God bless you. Before we go, wait up!

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Coming to you today from a place called Suffolk Park, and that's near Byron Bay. Yep, we're up near Byron Bay. And got a fabulous show planned for you, as I do each and every Corner Country program, wherever you're receiving it. It's brought to you by All Aussie Radio. And, of course, we air it on a Sunday. And various other stations have it on different days and afternoons, evenings and so on. So no interviews on this one, just music, music and more music. Now, as we do each and every show, we kick off with the King of Country, Mr. Slim Dusty, okay? Because without the King, we wouldn't be doing what we're doing right now. So the song we're going to start with, folks, is a number called Isa Rodeo.

Cafe Slim Dusty. Eyes of Rodeo. Rodeo? I reckon Slim would know better than me, folks, I've got to tell you. We're going to do another one by him because we always kick off with two each and every Corner Country program. The next one is a number called Hard, Hard Country.

There you go, folks. Never a truer word spoken. Hard, hard country, and you got to be a hard, hard man. All righty. Now, you may recall, if you listened to last week's program, we had Gene Parent on the program talking about his latest single, Phantoms of the Snowy, from his latest album, Close to Home. So we're going to play a track from that album, okay? Now, if you did miss that show, it is on allaussieradio.com.au, and there you can find the podcast of that particular discussion and also some of the music we played from that album. So we didn't play this one. We're going to put this one on for you this week, folks. It's a number called Georgina River. Gene Parent, folks.

That's Dean Parrott, folks. The album is called Close to Home. It's his latest. It's only been out now a couple of weeks. And if you did miss last week's show, I did do an interview with him about his latest single from that, which was called Phantoms of the Snowy. And you can hear that, folks, on allaussieradio.com.au. And it'll be there under podcasts, okay? Corner Country. Almost made a little mistake there and gave you the email address. Well, I will give you the email address because if you are interested in sending in requests or after maybe trying to have an interview with somebody, just let me know on allaussieradio@gmail.com. Now, I will do my best to reach out to the artists and if it's possible, have them on the show for you, okay? And if there is any, as I said, requests by these particular artists, they've got to be Australian, of course, then what you need to do is just message me on that. AllAussieRadio@gmail.com. Just attention, Phil C. All right, folks, I'm going to kick on now with a song. This is the latest single by Alice Benfer, and it's a number called Saddle Dreaming. Alice Benfer.

there you go, folks. What do you think of that? That is Alice Benfer's brand new single, Saddle Dreaming. And I've got to tell you, I might try and get that lovely lady on the program next week to talk about that, okay? I first met Alice, I'm trying to think where. Gosh, I think it might have been Boney Mountain some years back. And I caught up with her again at Crow's Nest Country Music Festival. And I've just watched her develop. And her music is really, really becoming something. So I will do my best. I'll reach out to Alice and see if we can't have her on the show next week. Now, if you do want to hear, you know, a particular artist, just let me know whether you want to have me have a discussion with them or whether you'd like to just hear music by them. Shoot me an email, okay? That's Phil C at All Aussie Radio. At Gmail, okay, All Aussie Radio at Gmail. I'm going to throw on a song now by a band, or duo, I should say, husband and wife duo, go by the name of Those Folk. Now, Those Folk are one of the artists that will be appearing at Crow's Nest Country Music Festival. Now, this kicks on in a couple of days, from the 8th to the 14th of June. So by the time you guys get the program to where the festival might almost be finished, I don't know. But from the 8th to the 14th of June, Crow's Nest, Queensland, okay? Crow's Nest Country Music Festival. And these two are called Those Folk. And the song I'm going to play for you is a number called Time Difference.

They go by the name of Those Folk. That's a husband and wife duo, folks, and will be appearing at the Crow's Nest Country Music Festival from the 8th of June through until the 14th. Now, another one that will be there, and I met this lady a couple of years ago at Yubobo Country Music Festival, okay? Although it's no longer called Country Music Festival. It's just called Yubobo Music Campout, because they do have different genres. It's no longer just strictly country. She's a fabulous singer, a beautiful lady, very talented. She goes by the name of Diane Coombs, and the song we're going to play for you by her, Getting On With Getting Over You.

Oh, there we go, folks. Diane Coombs, getting on with getting over you. And she will be appearing at the Crow's Nest Country Music Festival in a couple of days, 18th to 14th of June. If you've got nothing on and you're in the area, call in, check it out. You'll have a great time. I can guarantee you that one. I'm going to play you a song now. This one's going back to 2017, okay? And it is by Graham Connors and Brad Butcher. Now, I've not heard this particular song, so it's going to be a treat for me, a treat for you. The song is called I've Got Your Back.

Hey, what do you think of that one, folks? Graham Connors, those gold guitars aren't made of real gold. I'll tell you what, he's got quite a few. And if you do love that man's music, I did a special on him about a month ago, and it ran over 2 weeks because it was his 70th birthday on the 29th of April, and we discussed his music going from way back right up to his latest album, What Next, and that ran over 2 weeks. And you will find that on allaussieradio.com.au in podcasts. All right, I'm going to play you a track now, and this little old number is by a couple of little old entertainers. They're not old, actually. They're quite young. And they go by the name of the Curry Mob. You know, you probably may not, or you may have heard of them. Brother and sister, yeah, quite young, and a lot of talent, and they're going to be kicking some goals, I reckon, in the future. So the song is called...

That is the Curry Mob, folks, in the melody. And as I said, brother and sister, they're young. They're in their teens, early teens. In fact, I think one of them may not be in his teens. Anyway, I think they've got a huge future in the business, that's for sure, once they sort of get a little bit more experience. They're going well, and I think they're going to be fabulous. I'm going to play you a track now by a guy who really is kicking a lot of goals. He's a great singer. He's a great bloke. And he was on the show a few weeks ago talking about this particular song. He goes by the name of Matt Scullion. Listen to the words of the song, folks, okay? It's a number called Built to Break. Matt Scullion.

There you go, folks. What a fabulous song. Built to Break, okay? And it's from his latest album, A Patch of Paradise. Okay, I'm going to continue on. This one is by Becky Cole. Yeah, good old Becky Cole. And the song we're going to play, she's got a new album out. It's called Through the Haze. So, oh, gosh, no, I'm not going to play that one. She's got some funny titles on here, but I'm not going to tell you the one I was going to play. I'm going to change it. I'm going to play this one, and it's a number called, I've actually played that one. Let's play this one. It's a song called Faded Star.

folks, that is Becky Cole. The song Faded Star. Now, when I said I was going to put on another song, and I said, oh, no, I've played that one before. Not on this show, okay? No, on a previous show. And I do like to sort of mix it up. I'll give you the artist, but I don't want to be repeating the same songs, okay? I did the Curry Mob again because they are young, and I like to give them a little bit of airplay so people get to hear their music. This next song I'm going to play you, though, definitely not played this one before. Sarah Storer and Sammy Storer, okay? This is a 2025 single by these two beautiful ladies. Goes by the name of Worth Your Love. Sarah and Sammy Storer.

0: Sarah Storer, Sammy Storer, Worth Your Love. Oh, folks, we've got about 12 minutes to go before I hang up the headphones, kick back on the porch and have a nice icy cold beer. It's around about this time I try and go out and find the horse, put him in the stable for the afternoon, evening, and then I can sit back and relax. Now, I hope you're enjoying the music we're playing. As I said, it's called Corner Country. My name is Phil C. Program is brought to you by allaussieradio.com.au. 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Now, I'm going to play you a single that Johnny Williamson brought out last year, and it's a number called If You Wanna Be an Aussie. If you want to be an Aussie, that's the one. Johnny Williamson.
1: If you want to be an Aussie, here's the way to go. Take care of country and

0: There you go. Johnny Williamson, If You Wanna Be an Australian. All right, I'm going to play a double, okay, by John. And it's also accompanied by Pixie Jenkins and Warren H. Williams. Now, in that song, he said Uluru. He mentioned Uluru, Ayers Rock, whatever you'd like to go by the name of. He's got a great song, and this is from his live album, Mates on the Road. It's called Raining on the Rock. And as I said, it's Johnny Williamson, Pixie Jenkins, and Warren H. Williams.
1: Well, folks, if you haven't seen Uluru, you owe it to yourself and your family to really show them what the spirit of this country really is about.

0: Sensational album, folks. John Williamson.
1: Warren H. Williams. He'll be back.
0: There you go, folks. Warren H. Williams, Pixie Jenkins, and, of course, John Williamson. Mates on the Road, live concert. Absolutely brilliant, brilliant stuff. Folks, I've got time for just one more song, and I'm going to do a duo. This is Pixie Jenkins, most famous fiddle player in the land, and Angus Gill. And the song I'm going to end with, folks, and I've got to go out and catch that horse while this is playing, is a number called Dust.

0: Oh, there we go, folks. Did I say song? I should have said instrumental, okay? And that, of course, Pixie Jenkins and Angus Gill. Folks, whilst that song was playing, I managed to catch him. He's in the stable now. He's just enjoying a nice icy cold tub of water and some hay in there. Yeah, and I'm about to take these headphones off, sit back on the porch with a nice icy cold beer and a Jack. Hope you've enjoyed the show. It's brought to you by allaussieradio.com.au. Until next week, folks. Yee-haw! I'm going to see you all somewhere around Corner Country.
1: I'm Phil C.
2: And I'm Lynn.
1: And together,
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2: So, Phil, what's on the show this week?
0: Well, firstly, I'm at Deepwater.
2: Right, and where is Deepwater?
0: Deepwater is about 40 kilometres north of Glen Innes on the Northern Tablelands.
2: Nice.
0: Only a
2: nice
0: very
2: spot.
0: Tiny little town, beautiful place. And I chat with Kathy there from the Longhorn Hotel.
2: Oh, okay, very good. And then next up, you're going to be talking to Jim Byrne, and now he's a volunteer at the Tenterfield Saddlery.
0: Absolutely brilliant guy. Opened the saddlery especially for us, which was great.
2: Yes.
0: Private tour.
2: Yes, so much to see in there.
0: Absolutely, and a wealth of information now, Jim.
2: And then next up,
0: I'll be chatting with a lady that has been nicknamed Mrs. Tourism.
2: Oh, okay.
0: In Port Macquarie.
2: So she knows everything that's going on.
0: Everything and anything about Port Macquarie. Jeanette Hyde is the lass, okay? Now, she's been living in Port Macquarie for a long time, and she will tell you in this little chat that we do. Lots of things to see and do in Port Macquarie.
2: Great.
0: Now, apart from all these fantastic interviews with these incredibly interesting, lovely people, we've also got a great selection of music
2: as requested by the people we interview.
0: So, what do you reckon, Lynn?
2: On with the show.
0: Hello, listeners. Phil C here, and we're at Deepwater, which is about halfway between Glen Innes and Tenterfield at the Longhorn Hotel, and we are chatting today with Angela. How are you today, my dear?
3: Good, thank you.
0: Fantastic. Now, tell us all about this great, iconic hotel, Angela.
3: Well, it has a lot of history. It's about over 150 years old.
0: Right.
3: It's got the old lock-up cells back in Common Cay Day.
0: Right.
3: And it's got about 11 rooms for accommodation.
0: Fantastic.
3: Free camping, except for the powered sites, about $15 a night.
0: Okay. So how many powered sites do you have for caravanners?
3: I think there's about 5 up there, maybe more.
0: Okay.
3: Yeah.
0: So you've got about 5 powered sites approximately. It's a very large area. If you didn't need power and you had a caravan or a camper trailer, you can still stay for free as long as you don't use power.
3: Yes, that's right.
0: Fantastic. Yep. And it's such a big area, so if you've only got 6 powered sites, you'd have 4 or 5 times that for camping sites.
3: That's
0: easily.
3: Right, yep.
0: Easily.
3: Yeah.
0: So that's great. Now, if they want to stay for free, are they only allowed to stay a day? Can they stay a couple of days? How's it work?
3: Yeah, they can stay a couple of days.
0: Okay.
3: They want to, yeah.
0: Okay. Because it's a good location. It's right in the middle of Tenterfield and Glen Innes.
3: Yep.
0: So it's a great place to come and visit, listeners. Now, I understand you're really, really famous for some of the cooking that you do, because you're in charge of the kitchen, aren't you?
3: Yeah.
0: Okay. So tell us about some of the great food you serve here.
3: The pizzas are the winners.
0: Okay.
3: Yeah, everyone seems to like them a lot.
0: Okay.
3: And the Boomer Burger.
0: A Boomer Burger.
3: Try it if you dare.
0: Okay, so try it if you dare. That's a bit of a challenge. I've got to tell you, there's a lot of listeners that like challenges. What is a Boomer Burger?
3: Well, it's doubled up on everything. So you've got your lettuce, tomato, cheese, beetroot. Then you've got meat patty, cheese again, bacon, meat patty, cheese and bacon, steak, mushroom, onion jam, and a special sauce goes on the top.
0: Okay. So, look, I've got to tell you, I'm trying to picture this in my mind. This burger would stand about, 6-8 inches from the plate to the top, do you think?
3: It's pretty tall.
0: It's a pretty tall sort of burger.
3: Yeah, 2 people could eat it.
0: It's a real 2-people thing, isn't it? Do you ever get
4: cowboys come in here? And because I know you got a cowboy burger and you got the dude burger. So do you ever get any locals come in here and go, oh, I'll take on that challenge?
3: Yes, we do, and they don't seem to follow through.
4: So they don't manage to get through it. It's definitely a two-person burger.
3: Yes, it is.
4: Fantastic. Now, what about these pieces? Because I understand they're award-winning.
3: Yes, so they say,
4: yes. She doesn't, listeners, she's a little
3: bit
4: modest.
3: They want me recipes?
4: Well, you can tell us what's on a few of them if you like. Well, what are the most popular ones?
3: There's the Mexican one.
4: Okay.
3: Which is like a meat lover mix that I make up myself, and it's got special Mexican herbs on it.
4: Uh-huh.
3: And then I top it with the cheese, and then I put the sour cream, salsa, and jalapenos around it.
4: Okay.
3: And corn chips.
4: Fantastic.
3: Yeah, that's popular.
4: Oh, my goodness. We had pizza yesterday, and it was delicious. That was at another place.
3: Yeah.
4: I think we might try a pizza here for lunch. What do you think, Lynn? Okay. So how long have you been here? Like, this year, the new licensees, I understand, in this particular... So how long have you been here so far?
3: About 8 months. This month we've been here.
4: Okay. And where did you come from?
3: South Coast.
4: South Coast.
3: Yes.
4: So why from the South Coast? Because this is almost like being out in the bush, really, isn't it? Even though you're so close to Glen Innes and Tenterfield, it's nothing like the coast.
3: Yeah.
4: Made you want to change?
3: Well, we just thought we'd try something different.
4: Okay.
3: Yeah. So take the risk and...
4: Yeah. I mean, you've took on a big lease, so you're going to be here for quite a while.
3: Yeah.
4: Okay. Now, what else goes on? Because we had a look in the hotel. We noticed you've got a stage area there, so you have entertainment for the guests as well?
3: Yeah, we do bands. We're going to look at having them every Saturday night.
4: Okay.
3: So we're looking into doing that soon.
4: Right.
3: And today we've got the Yubby races.
4: That's right. You got Big Bill. Now, apparently Big Bill's a bit of a Rodney Roode type or a Kevin Bloody Wilson entertainer, isn't he?
3: Yeah.
4: Is he a local character here, Big Bill?
3: Emmerville is from, yeah.
4: Emmerville, okay, so that's not far from here either.
3: Yeah.
4: And he's a regular here. He's a regular entertainer.
3: Yeah.
4: Okay, fantastic stuff. look, I think it's. I think you've got a wonderful amount of potential here with this great hotel. You're also pet-friendly.
3: Yes.
4: Which is a big plus because a lot of travellers like to bring their pets. Are there any rules with the pets? Or they just have to be on a lead?
3: Yeah, when they're around them. Like they do come into the bar and things.
4: They can come into the bar?
3: Yeah.
4: Fantastic.
3: Right.
4: See, that's a first, because normally the pet-friendly places, they have to be on a lead, they have to be outside.
3: Yeah, for medical, like people having for medical reasons, they need their pet.
4: Yep.
3: Something on them lines.
4: Okay.
3: Yeah.
4: So even if
3: they're allowed to come in.
4: So even if you just love your little fur baby and you don't want to leave them outside, fantastic.
3: Yeah, we allow that.
4: Can you imagine, listeners, being able to bring your fur baby right into the pub? Now, you've got a couple of fires in here too for the colder weather?
3: Yes, we've got the fireplace there in the bar, and we've also got the fire pit out the back.
4: The back,
3: which is always on every night in the winter.
4: And there's a bar out the back too, is that
3: right? Yeah, an outdoor bar, yes.
4: Fantastic. Yep. I mean, I can't imagine what more you'd need, folks. Like, you've got great cooking, you've got entertainment. You've got free camping for a couple of nights if you're not using power.
3: Yep.
4: And if you want to actually just pass through with the car, you've got some rooms as well.
3: Yeah.
4: Fantastic.
3: Two of the rooms are actually en-suited.
4: En-suited,
3: The rest are just the room, but you've got the toilets on the block here at the back.
4: Okay.
3: And showers and a washing machine and all that sort of stuff.
4: Fantastic stuff.
3: Yeah.
4: And your power sites are only $15 a night, which is... I think very cheap.
3: Yeah.
4: And you haven't got to go anywhere. Once you're here, you're set up, you've got your power, you've got your shower, you've got your toilet, wander in, have a cold beer, and on a Saturday night be entertained.
3: Yeah, that's right.
4: So what more could a traveller hope for? And in such an iconic building, it's been here for about 150 years. Listen, I'm going to have to wind this up now. It's been an absolute pleasure speaking to you. Thank you so much for taking the time to chat with us, Angela. It's been a pleasure for us. And we're going to try one of your award-winning pizzas very shortly.
3: Okay, thanks.
4: Thank you so much. Well, there you go, listeners. Now, you stick around for Slim Dusty's classic, The Man from Snowy River.

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0: 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And Stockman tell the story of his ride.
1: Well, hello, listeners. This is Phil C, and the program you've tuned into is called Roaming Oz, where we take you on location to the various different places we've travelled to. Now, we're currently in Tenterfield, and we are at the Tenterfield Saddler with Mr. Jim Byrne. How are you today, Jim?
2: I'm good today, Phil. How are you?
1: Mate, I'm having an absolute ball, and it is such a pleasure for me to be back in Tenterfield. I love the Tenterfield Saddler. Now, for
2: it's
1: the benefit...
2: It's a great place to have a ball.
1: Yeah, it's a fantastic little building you've got there with so much memorabilia and stuff. For the benefit of our listeners, tell us a little bit about the Saddler. How long has it been there?
2: Okay, well, now, the Saddler building was first... opened, I suppose, in 1870.
1: Okay.
2: So that makes it just over 150 years old.
1: Okay.
2: It was originally built to be a saddler.
1: Mm-hmm.
2: The big thick stone walls, all the rocks were quarried from areas around the Tenterfield district,
1: mm-hmm.
2: and carried into town on a horse and dray and erected that way.
1: Mm-hmm.
2: Pretty much as you see the Tenterfield Saddler today is what it looked like when it was first opened in 1870.
1: Wow. Okay.
2: But, you know, we've added electricity, of course, to keep up with the times, but the main part of the building is as it was when it was first built.
1: Wow. And it's totally run by volunteers, isn't it?
2: Yes, it is, yeah. The last working saddler was there in up until about 1980 or the early 1980s anyhow.
1: Okay.
2: And then it sat idle for some time until the family that owns it now decided that they'd wanted to branch into something different. So
1: okay.
2: It was then sort of opened and the new owner, he basically used it he had other businesses, of course, but it was a good brand name for him to operate from.
1: Okay.
2: And he fell in love with the place and it stayed the way it was. He never changed anything about the saddler itself, except we could sell a few more things that were, you know, basically all Australian-made leather goods.
1: Fair enough. So the person who bought it, he's not actually related in any way to George Warner. It's not a family member, it's just somebody who wanted to buy the saddler.
2: Yeah, he saw it as a business opportunity.
1: Mm-hmm.
2: And, like, I've spoken to him quite a number of times and he said that he had plans for it, but when he saw how unique it was, he thought, I'm not going to change this place at all.
1: No, and it is. Yeah. I love the word you used there, Jim. It is actually, like, to say unique, it is unique within itself, isn't it, really?
2: Yes, it is, yeah.
1: So
2: and we're very fortunate here in Tenterfield to have something that the world knows about,
1: mm-hmm.
2: especially through the song from Peter Allen.
1: That's right. That's exactly right. So we'll get on to that in a moment, because there's two rooms to the building, correct? Like, you walk in the front door and you're sort of in the foyer, which is room number one, where you do your donations.

0: years through the early 1900s and right through until, you know, we come up with our new smartphones.
1: Mm-hmm.
0: And of course, there's a lot of stuff on display, like we sell belts and
1: yep.
0: and whips and other sort of, what would I say, country style gear.
1: Yes.
0: That's very unique. It's all branded with the Tenterfield saddler, so it really is a very good thing to be, and then good quality stuff as well.
1: Yeah, yeah. So you can buy yourself.
0: And then you move on.
1: Yep.
0: Yeah, and then you can move on from the front room into yep. the back room.
1: Okay.
0: And in the back room we have, again, there's more paperwork on the walls to tell stories of the saddler himself. A lot of photos of the saddler and Peter Allen,
1: mm-hmm.
0: who basically put the place on the map again.
1: Absolutely.
0: There's some music on the walls that were the original score that Peter Allen wrote himself.
1: Okay. And that's what I still call Australia Home, I believe. Is that correct?
0: That's the one, yeah,
1: yes,
0: yeah.
1: Yes.
0: That's there. We have the workbenches that George Woolnough, who was the Tenterfield saddler, yep. the benches that he actually did his work on,
1: mm-hmm.
0: and a couple of sewing machines.
1: Yes.
0: So, like I say, it's pretty much in period, and a lot of people just stand there and soak up the atmosphere and smell the leather.
1: And not only smell the leather, but you can sort of see it up close and personal, can't you? Because he's got a couple of saddles there as well, doesn't he?
0: There are a few saddles, yeah. There's a couple that, there were two saddlers in Tenterfield, and they both worked in tandem.
1: Okay.
0: So the saddles that are there were actually made in Tenterfield,
1: mm-hmm.
0: and George Woolnough put his personal stamp on them, and there's one of them there for everybody to see.
1: Mm-hmm.
0: There's also a light horse saddle there that was made for the light horse way back in the early 1900s as well.
1: Okay, fantastic stuff. So apart yeah. from all of this this leather stuff, and you've also got the original score to I Still Call Australia Home, I guess the most yes. recognised thing, like you said, that put Peter Allen put the saddler on the map is that other fantastic song he wrote, which of course is called Tenterfield Saddler, isn't it? Which is all about his uncle. Do you want? Yeah. Do you want to tell us a little bit about?
0: Yeah, well, it was about his grandfather, actually.
1: Oh, his George grandfather. Was, yes.
0: Yeah.
1: Okay.
0: Yeah, George Woolnough was Peter's grandfather.
1: Uh-huh.
0: Peter was born in Tenterfield, but only for a few months he lived there, and then the family relocated to Armidale.
1: Right.
0: And then there was. You know, sort of Peter regularly came up to visit his grandfather, and he developed a strong relationship with his grandfather George.
1: Mm-hmm.
0: So much so that you know he decided to put pen to paper, and we come up with this beautiful ballad about Peter himself,
1: yes.
0: his father, and yep. his grandfather. Okay. There's a verse that's dedicated to each one,
1: mm-hmm.
0: And of course we benefit in Tenterfield because of it.
1: Yes. Absolutely. It's a brilliant song. It's absolutely.
0: Oh, look,
1: I love Peter's music, I must confess. But there's something about that Tenterfield saddler, and I'm not just saying it because we're talking about the Tenterfield saddler,
0: yeah, yeah.
1: but that actual song is definitely my most favourite of Peter Allen's songs.
0: I mean, most people would say
1: I Still Call Australia Home. I mean, it's a great song, but there's just something about Tenterfield Saddler. Every time I hear it, it just gets a lump in my throat.
0: And you do have to stop and listen to it.
1: Yes,
0: and,
1: you do.
0: And then you sort of soak in the atmosphere of actually being there.
1: Yes, you can. I mean, I know that I know the words. Like late George Woolnough lived on High Street, and lived on Manners, so he was a very proud. And tell us a little bit about George. What you know of George?
0: Yeah, well, George, he was a saddler first and foremost, but he was quite an important man around the town in that he wanted to include the youngsters of the town in most of what happened.
1: Okay.
0: So George, he looked after the local scout movement,
1: mm-hmm.
0: he also had a gymnasium
1: yes.
0: that was situated in one of the buildings in town. So all the young kids from town, they learned how to box, they learned how to swim, they learned how to to keep themselves fit and healthy.
1: Mm.

0: So he had a real connection to the town, and it was just something that people that live here now, there's still a couple of people in town who remember George, and they remembered being part of his squad, basically.
1: Okay.
0: But he had everything. He had everything that you would expect from a good, clean living local identity.
1: Correct. That's the thing. I mean, he was clean living. He lived on manor. So he was, I guess, the gentleman of the town, so to speak.
0: Yeah, that's right. Well, it's a lot of like the manors is actually it. It refers to the street that he lived on.
1: Ah, okay.
0: Because the Kenefield Sadler building is in High Street, so he worked on High, and George's home is in the next street along, which is called Manor Street.
1: Ah.
0: So he lived on Manor.
1: On Manor. So there you go, listeners. Yes. We're learning a little bit more in depth about the song. You know more about the song than I do. But the true. Other thing is, too, that like there's another verse in there that speaks about the son. His son of George that went off and got married, and he had a war baby, and something went wrong. You know, so do you know much about that part of it?
0: Yes, well, his son Richard was Peter's father.
1: Yes,
0: he came back from the war, and he as a returned soldier, he still suffered from a lot of the atrocities.
1: Yes.
0: Of war.
1: Yes.
0: Today we call it post-traumatic stress.
1: Yes.
0: In those days it was called shell shock or whatever.
1: Uh-huh.
0: Most of the time the advice that most people got was to just go and have a couple of scotches or a drink or whatever and have a good lie down.
1: Yes.
0: And everything will work out okay. Well, it didn't happen like that for Richard.
1: No.
0: And he was a very troubled man, I suppose.
1: Mm-hmm.
0: In the end, he eventually committed suicide when Peter was 13 years of age. And in the song, it talks about George. He wondered why his son had need of a gun.
1: Correct. Well,
0: he used that gun to take his own life.
1: To take his own life.
0: Because
1: it also said there that it, if memory serves me, it's easier to drink than go crazy. So I guess coming back from the war and trying to deal with all these things that happened to him, that's the reason why he started to drink and eventually ended up taking his own life. That's the reason.
0: Basically, the medical advice of that period was, just to have a couple of drinks and calm down.
1: Calm yourself down.
0: As you know, some people, they don't calm down.
1: No. Very sad. And a brilliant song. And that's why whenever I hear it, it always does. It always brings a bit of a lump to my throat. Peter Allen, such a great lyricist. And a great entertainer. Now, tell us all about there's this incredible pair of red shoes and they don't belong to Dorothy and it's got nothing to do with going back home. There's these incredible red shoes that sits in the window. Tell us a bit about these shoes.
0: Well, now, Peter often performed in Australia and at one stage back in the late 80s, about 89 or 1990,
1: right.
0: He performed at the Twin Town Services Club at the Gold Coast.
1: Yes.
0: And as is the habit of performers who perform there, they normally leave something behind that is used later on for a celebrity auction.
1: Right.
0: To raise money for charity and whatever.
1: Okay.
0: Somebody, and we don't know who it was, somebody bought those shoes at the celebrity auction.
1: Yes.
0: And donated them brought them back up to Tenterfield and handed them in and donated them. To the Saddler.
1: Yes.
0: And they've got pride of place there on the front of the window.
1: Absolutely.
0: And a lot of people who'll come along, like Peter had big feet. He had size 13.
1: Did. I couldn't believe it when I saw those shoes. I thought, who do these things belong?
0: Yeah.
1: Big feet.
0: Yeah, so we've had a number of people have come and they've sat out on the veranda and put the shoes on, taken photos with them.
1: Okay.
0: With the maracas and whatever,
1: and that's it. And you don't know who donated those shoes.
0: No, we don't. No,
1: wow.
0: That's happened quite a few times at the Tenterfield Saddler. There's been things have been just brought in and plonked on the counter, and they say this is a donation and put that on display, please.
1: Mm-hmm.
0: And they'll walk out the door, and you don't know anything about who they are.
1: Yes.
0: But they're happy to do it.
1: Yep.
0: And we're happy to show it.
1: Fantastic. Now, apart from these two main rooms and these fantastic size 13 red shoes at the front window, you've also got a little bit of a side room where you've got some local sort of craft and stuff like that. Is that correct?
0: Yeah, there's some of the local quilting people have done a bit of work that we hang up on the wall on display. Very, very intricate, needlework and whatever. It really does look lovely. And there's a lot of people that come to visit that like to take photos of that and take that away as a memory as well.
1: Yeah. Well, Jim, it is the most wonderful place in Tenterfield, and it always draws me back. Whenever I'm in the area, I always have to call through Tenterfield and have a look at the Saddler. And it brings back so many great memories for me. So for the benefit of my listeners who have never been to Tenterfield or never seen the Saddler, I really stress that they're missing out on something absolutely fantastic, fabulous. There's history there, not only of the Saddler, but the history of Peter Allen's life and career, and people like yourself that volunteer there with such a wealth of knowledge. I mean, you've taught me about the song that I wasn't aware that that Manners was where he lived. I thought that was because he was just that sort of a fella, you know what I mean?
0: Yeah, well, that a lot of people thought that way until they realised that there is a Manners Street. Yeah.
1: Yes,
0: but Tenterfield itself, it's got so much history. Absolutely. That goes right back to the days of Sir Henry Parkes and the Australian Federation and whatever. So, and whoever comes to visit us at the Saddler, we'll always give them the full story of the celebrities of our town, or the people who made our town as famous as what it is.
1: Brilliant.
0: And we'll point you in the right direction of interesting places to see when they're here as well.
1: Okay. Now, you're not open every day though, are you, Jim? The Saddler's not open every day?
0: We're open every day of the week except Monday.
1: Okay. Yeah. So every day, Tuesday to Friday, you're not open on the weekends either? I'm just for the listeners.
0: On the weekends, the weekends are our most important time, Saturdays and Sundays.
1: Okay.
0: Because weekend travellers, that's when they get the chance to see it a lot more.
1: Okay.
0: So we're normally open from 9 until about 1 or 2.
1: Okay.
0: On 6 days a week.
1: Yes.
0: And there's no cost to enter the building. It's like a donation for the upkeep.
1: Yes.
0: So there's no entry fee. And you'll always meet a smiling face and a good storyteller if you come there.
1: Absolutely. Especially if they happen to be lucky and see you on there, Jim, because
0: I'm just one. There's 7 of us, and I think we're all unique in different ways.
1: Okay.
0: Yeah.
1: Fabulous. Jim, I'm going to have to wind this up now, my friend. Can I play you an Aussie song to wind this segment up? Got something favourite?
0: There is one of my, Peter Allen wrote and performed quite a number of songs, but there is one in particular that I always like. It always takes my ear when I hear it.
1: Okay.
0: And it's called Don't Cry Out Loud.
1: Yes.
0: A very, very good ballad, a very, very good story.
1: Have you got a little bit of a story to tell us about that? What's that song all about?
0: My understanding is that Peter's mother was she really enjoyed the circus.
1: Yes.
0: And, of course, after his father had passed away, she missed a lot of the companionship and whatever. And, when the circus came to town, it seemed to give her a new lease of life. And, and Peter, I suppose, noticed that.
1: Mm-hmm.
0: And he put it in that little memory bank because he was only a young child at the time.
1: Uh-huh.
0: But when the opportunity came along, he put those thoughts into a song, and Don't Cry Out Loud is just a beautiful little ballad that is like a tribute to his mum.
1: Absolutely fabulous. All right, Jim. Well, I'm going to throw that on right now for our listeners. Don't Cry Out Loud by Peter Allen. Thank you so much for your time, Jim. You're an absolute wealth of information, a perfect gentleman. You live on Manners. No, you don't, but you're a great bloke. And for any of our listeners, I hope they catch you yourself, because you are a great bloke. And the other ones, they're just as knowledgeable as well. So
0: They're all wonderful people. You're welcome anytime you like. As
1: fantastic.
0: I said, you'll always have a smiling face and a good story.
1: Fantastic. All right, listeners, we'll stick around for Jim's request, Don't Cry Out Loud by Peter Allen. We're going to put that on right now, and we'll be back with more Roaming Oz straight after that.
0: Okay, thanks, Bill.
1: Thank you so much, Jim.

0: How are you today, Jeanette?
1: Well, I'm wonderful, Phil, and I'm certainly hoping that most of our businesses are feeling exactly that.
0: You, there's over 240 related businesses that the Tourism Association sort of represents. Is that correct?
1: That's right, and we're an advocate for those businesses, whether it's advocating, you know, what information that they need,
0: yes,
1: particularly with their grants that were available,
0: mm-hmm,
1: helping them with things that they might like to manoeuvre with council for various things.
0: Yes.
1: The publicity, like we have network nights and we get together. It's trying to make us a strong industry, and we are.
0: Yes.
1: So it's really great to have that many members in our association.
0: Yeah. And I guess the thing is it's so important that everybody, you know, rallies and stands together, because it's all about community, isn't it, really?
1: It sure is. And it's good you mentioned community, because mm-hmm, that's what we've been talking about recently.
0: Yes.
1: We have so many things that are on offer in our region.
0: Okay.
1: The diverse range of activity is amazing.
0: Right.
1: And we tend to not visit them, like we live here.
0: Mm-hmm.
1: So you don't go to, you know, Billabong Zoo, because you can go down to Geelong Park Zoo or
0: okay,
1: something like that.
0: Yep.
1: So we've been trying to encourage our locals to go to that restaurant that you don't normally go to that attraction.
0: Yes.
1: To hop on the boat on mm-hmm, the river. You know, because we don't do it. We
0: no,
1: actually go on holidays and go to everyone else's activity.
0: Yeah, that's a strange thing, isn't it? Because, like, Port Macquarie is such a beautiful place, and in tourist times, school holidays, you know, Christmas time, you get, ordinarily, you would get flooded with tourists coming there, but the locals that are there, they don't really appreciate what they've got in their own backyard, because what you said, you've got the Billabong Zoo, yet people will travel to Sydney to get at the Taronga Zoo. And you've got this, you've got so many great water, like you've got cruise boats, whale watching, dolphin watching, and you get the tourists come through, which is great, and the locals, they support them, but not the way the tourist trade would support them and keep these guys afloat and making successful businesses.
1: And that's what we're trying to encourage, because
0: yeah,
1: we actually, when we've got visitors to Port Macquarie,
0: yes,
1: we take them on the whale watching boat, or mm-hmm, we take them out to Miss Nellie's Cafe, all those things,
0: mm-hmm,
1: but we tend not to do it ourselves.
0: No.
1: So we've been encouraging our locals to support our locals.
0: That is a fantastic thing. So if people were to come, what are the sorts of places and things to see, must see and do things in Port Macquarie for the listeners?
1: Okay, so we've got some novel things,
0: mm-hmm,
1: that, particularly when we're talking about producers and providers, and we're talking about the strawberry farm, and where you can go out and cook, pick your own strawberries, and they grow beautiful tomatoes,
0: okay,
1: and they make tomato relish and this sort of thing. So you've got that. You've got a place in town called The Other Chef,
0: yes,
1: and that's all they sell is local produce.
0: Mm-hmm.
1: We've got some great coffee makers in our region. We have lots of markets selling fresh food. We
0: mm-hmm,
1: have a chocolate place out at Bago Winery, Squeaky Gate Farm Shop. There's just so many things,
0: yes,
1: to do as far as produce.
0: Yes.
1: But go back to your wineries,
0: mm-hmm,
1: and we've got five beautiful wineries in very short distance.
0: Mm-hmm.
1: We've got five beautiful wineries in very short distance of Port Macquarie. Famous Castle Greens, we've got Bago Winery, we've got Long Point, we've got Douglas Vale. So you've got these wineries that produce their own wine, and you
0: mm-hmm,
1: go and have a wine tasting.
0: Mm-hmm.
1: And in particular, they've all got their own add-ons, which Long Point often does entertainment.
0: Right.
1: Bago Maze has a Bago Winery has a maze.
0: Mm-hmm.
1: And Castle Greens has a beautiful restaurant. So, you know, you've got added extras when you do that food and wine culture that we've got going.
0: Mm-hmm. Now, when you were talking about the strawberries and tomatoes, that's Ricardo's, isn't it?
1: It is Ricardo's.
0: Yes, okay, because I have spoken with Tony, I think his name is.
1: Yes, it is Anthony, yes.
0: Yeah, yes, well, so I've had a bit of a chat with Anthony, and what an amazing place that is. And I said to him, "What, you know, who gets the most fun, the kids, picking the strawberries, or the grandparents or the parents seeing how much fun the kids are having picking the strawberries? And he said, you know what? Everybody that comes here has fun, because the grandparents are just in awe of seeing their little kiddies picking up those beautiful strawberries that he's got out there. That's an amazing setup. And
1: it is, and it's so easy to do. It's all hydroponic, so mm-hmm. you're not having to bend down and pick them up. You're yes. picking them off the vines.
0: That's right.
1: They're just beautiful.
0: Absolutely. And the thing is, too, it's all undercover. So even if it's a bad weather day, this is for the benefit of the listeners, if it's a bad weather day, it doesn't mean you can't go there, because it's all undercover. You can go there and you can pick your strawberries. And they do have a beautiful restaurant there where, they, as you said, they sell their jams and their relishes and so on and so forth. So Ricardo's is definitely a place to visit if you're in this area. And
1: it's always on my itinerary.
0: Oh, look, absolutely, absolutely. Now, I've never been to Billy.

0: Billabong Zoo. So have you been there yourself, Janet?
1: Many times. Mm-hmm. And Mark is a fantastic operator. He's very much into preserving wildlife.
0: Yes.
1: But the wonderful thing about the experience at the zoo is you're up close and personal with the animals.
0: Okay.
1: Sometimes you go to a zoo and you're not close to them.
0: Yes.
1: But you can actually be really close to the lions and the leopards and all that sort of thing.
0: Mm-hmm.
1: You can actually feed them.
0: Wow.
1: You walk through the kangaroo enclosure.
0: Yes.
1: But it's just lovely. And they've got some unusual animals there. And mm-hmm. it's just a day that the kids can enjoy, but adults can enjoy it as well.
0: Of course, of course. And another really beautiful place that, holds a big place in my heart is the Koala Hospital.
1: Yeah, the Koala Hospital is very special. Oh, it's just fantastic what the volunteers do up there.
0: Well, I was going to say that because that place is primarily all run by volunteers, isn't it?
1: Yes, it is.
0: Now, you yourself, you're a volunteer, aren't you?
1: I am a volunteer. That's why I'm with tourism. But I volunteer for lots of other things as well. But obviously tourism is my passion.
0: That's your passion. And obviously Port Macquarie is your passion. Well, listeners, we're just going to take a short break from Jeanette Hyde. And I'm going to play you a song by Russell Morris. Yeah, the song I've selected is a number called Wings of an Eagle. And you never know, listeners, you might be lucky to see a beautiful eagle soaring across the magnificent Hastings River there in Port Macquarie. So I'm going to play this track for you right now, and we'll be back with more of Jeanette Hyde straight after this.

0: How long have you been in Port Macquarie, Janet? Have you were you born there? Have you lived there all your life?
1: No, we've been in Port 45 years, and it's a place I never want to move from.
0: Okay.
1: It's just got so much on offer. I always think, because I came 45 years ago,
0: mm-hmm.
1: it was like a quaint country town.
0: Yes.
1: And even though we've expanded, I still think we've got that same attitude. So our locals are very friendly to our visitors.
0: Mm-hmm.
1: And it's just a nice place to walk along the breakwall.
0: It is.
1: To do the coastal walk. The coastal walk is nearly our number one attraction on TripAdvisor.
0: Wow. Yeah, look, Port Macquarie is a magnificent place, and various types of accommodation too in Port, isn't there, for the travellers? You've got a beautiful caravan park there that's situated right on the breakwall, and then
1: we have.
0: What other styles of accommodation have you got? You'd have some hotels in there, I think. I know you've got one at Flynn's Beach as well as one in the middle of the city as well of Port Mac.
1: There's lots of apartments in Port Macquarie, which is great for the families. But we've got Ridges and we've got Sails and we've got the Observatory. But we've also got boutique accommodation like Telegraph Retreat at uh-huh. Tully Point, which is a little bed and breakfast. So we have a huge variety of accommodation that will suit anybody.
0: Okay. So everybody's taste and everybody's budget and everybody's needs.
1: Exactly.
0: Yep. And it's all happening in Port Macquarie.
1: And that's exactly right. Mm-hmm. And Phil, with our region, we've got an aqua park that the kids can go to. We've got the helicopters. We've got horse riding on the beach.
0: Yes.
1: We've got surf schools.
0: Yes.
1: We've got putt-putt. We've just got so much more everybody to do.
0: Okay. And I guess the best thing to do, how do the listeners find out about all these things? For people that are coming to Port rather than once they arrive there so they can plan in advance, is there a website that the listeners could go straight to or something?
1: Yes, they can.
0: Yes.
1: If they go to www.portmacquarieinfo.com.au,
0: yes,
1: it actually has an accommodation element to it, mm-hmm. an attractions element.
0: Right.
1: Letting you know what's coming up for the month, all of that sort of thing. So that's portmacquarieinfo.com.au.
0: Okay, that's the one. That's the one you have to do, listeners, if you're interested in going to Port and finding out in advance, because it does get very popular at Port Macquarie under normal circumstances, doesn't it?
1: It does, and it depends what's happening. We've got the wonderful Glasshouse, and they have fantastic shows.
0: That's brilliant.
1: And we've also got lots of heritage, so you know, we've got something for everybody in our region.
0: Mm-hmm. Mm-hmm. I think it's amazing what you're doing, Janet. You're a volunteer. I'm not going to say how old you are because a man never divulges a lady's age, but I know you're retired, and I also know that you used to work at Port RSL.
1: Port Macquarie Panthers.
0: Yes, Port Macquarie Panthers. Yeah. And you used to be in charge of entertainment there. So what was that like? Like to be in charge of entertainment and now you're really looking after the tourism side. You would have seen some great entertainers and stars come through when you're booking your entertainment.
1: I sure did. Mm-hmm. And really it goes across the whole gambit, whether it's Midnight Oil or 1927 mm-hmm. or Gene Pitney or
0: yes.
1: John Williamson,
0: yep.
1: you go across it,
0: yep.
1: and I booked that band into our club because
0: wow.
1: we moved from in town and mm-hmm. had a big auditorium, and we built another auditorium out at the new location so we could take 1,000 people. So it was the venue to go for a fantastic show,
0: mm-hmm.
1: and I've mm-hmm. been very fortunate to have met a lot of wonderful entertainers.
0: Fantastic. Well, you keep doing what you're doing, Janet, because what you're doing is magnificent. This is the opinion of the people that contacted me and said, you know, you have to talk to Janet. She's such a wealth of information, which you are, and your passion and love for Port Macquarie, you're going to be remembered for an awful long time when, you know, it's finally comes for you to fly with the angels, my dear. So thank you so much for your time today and telling our listeners all about the wonderful things to see and do in and around Port Macquarie. It's been my absolute pleasure.
1: It's a pleasure, Phil. I enjoyed talking to you.
0: Thank you so much. Now, before I wind this little segment up, because I do know you do love your music, do you have a favourite Australian singer or band maybe that I could play a song for you?
1: Yes, I love the Australian singers, and I can't go past a song that mm-hmm. Slim Dusty Road, and it was called The Ballad of Port Macquarie.
0: Yes.
1: And it brings tears to my eyes when I listen to it because it includes the church and all sorts of things, and it's just a really lovely song about our region.
0: Absolutely fantastic. All right, my dear. Well, I'm going to put that up for you straight away, okay? I'm just getting it ready now. The song, listeners, that Jeanette has selected is The Ballad of Port Macquarie by Slim Dusty. Janet Hyde, thank you so much for your time, my dear.
1: And we'll chat. It's a pleasure, Bill, and good luck with what you do.
0: Thank you so much. Stick around, listeners, for that song by Slim Dusty, Ballad of Port Macquarie, and we'll be back with more of Roaming Oz straight after that.

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Yes, we've had a fabulous little stay here. We're here for one more day, okay? So we leave here on Tuesday, and we're just going to take a little bit of a hop, skip, and a jump up to Ballina. Yeah, we're just going to chuff on up the road to Ballina, and I think that's only about, gee, what, 30 Ks or something? I can't remember exactly, but it's not very, very far. And we are going to be there for, another 5 or 6 days or something. Yeah. So we're having a great time. We had some wet weather today. Went to the market, thought we'd check out the local market. And, of course, it rained, didn't it? But, hey, what can you do? You can't have perfect weather every single day. And we have had some absolutely fantastic weather. I've got to tell you that, folks, okay? And we also went to Nimbin. Crikeys. I want to hear who has been to Nimbin. Jeez. Apparently, Lynn went there some years ago, and she said, have you ever been to Nimbin? And I said, Nimbin? Wow, isn't that like the drug capital of Australia? I don't go to places like that. But we went and had a look at Nimbin. Wow, isn't that an eye-opening experience? I'll tell you a few things about that place straight after our kickoff track, okay? Because we always start with a couple of bangers, and we always end with some bigger bangers. I'm going to kick off with this one, folks. ACDC live in Paris. One of my favorites. Put the moods and the girl to dance.

Now back to 1979 with that one, folks. AC/DC live in Paris, okay, with the sensational Bon Scott. All right, let's do another one by that band. Different singer.

Hey, what do you think of that one, folks? That's going back a bit. Let There Be Rock with, of course, Brian Johnson. Ah, that was a sensational version, which is why I wanted to throw it on. I always have a couple of banger tracks to put you guys in the mood to party, to rock. One more live track. This one. Ooh, from the Live at La Trobe. It's not a request. This is just going to get you in the mood. It's called No Exits.

Hey, what do you think of that, folks? Angels live at La Trobe. Got a request off that album coming up a little bit later on as well. Thought Michelle, what a sensational album. And I got to tell you, folks, Doc Neeson, born on the 4th of the 1st, 1947, and I passed away the 4th of the 6th, okay, so 3 days away, 2016. Yep, the Doc passed away. And what can I tell you about him? You all know him, singer, songwriter, musician, frontman for that hard rock band, The Angels, from its formation back in February of 76 through to until 1999 when the band split up and reformed back in 2008. I'm going to play you a track by the band we've just heard, okay, because on the 1st of June 1978, Face to Face was released. Yeah, one of their greatest albums, in my opinion. Songs like Straight Jacket, After the Rain, Love Takes Care, Take a Long Lane. Yeah, that one. Marcel's Live It Up, Beat With You, Outcast, I Ain't the One, I Ain't the One, and of course, Coming Down. Let us play one we probably haven't heard. Let's go with this one. A little old thing called Live It Up, folks, because that's what I want you to do for the next couple of hours.

Think of that one, folks. Angels, Doc Neeson, the album Face to Face, okay, came out on the 1st of this month. And going back to 1978 with that one. And, of course, so many other great albums, No Exit. We just played the that actual title track. Going back to 79 with that one. Dark Room, 1980. Night Attack, 81. Watch the Red, May 83. 2 Minute Warning, November 84. And Howling, October 1986. Okay. What a sensational band. What an incredible frontman. And passed away on the 4th of this month, 2016. A great, great entertainer. Gone, but will never be forgotten, because as long as you people are tuning in and people are sending me messages like, it's time for the greatest radio show on this earth, yours. Thank you so much, Tammy. That is such a nice thing to say. And the thing is, I love it. You love it. We're one big happy Aussie flashback family, and yeah, I cannot wait to meet some of you that I haven't met, and for you to meet some of us that you haven't met. Saturday the 4th of July, yeah, I'm going to make a booking on Tuesday for a nice table really, really close to the dance floor, ladies, so you better make sure you bring your dancing shoes. And I know it's going to take Mick probably 10 beers, because he drinks for 10 men, to get him up on the dance floor, but hey, we are going to have a sensational get-together. That is all I can say. How about I play a request? Okay, let's play a request. And if we get time, we'll come back to Doc Neeson a little bit later on in the show. I'm going to do the first request from the request that came in first. Does that sound Irish? It sure sounds Irish to me. The first request from the first request that came in first. Yeah, this one came in Monday, almost a week ago. And it's going out to Michelle at Erina. It's the Filthy Animals. Hey, Michelle, crank it up loud.

There we go, folks. Filthy Animals, The Stroke, going out to Michelle, our first request for the afternoon from Erina. So a big shout out to Michelle, Mick. We've also got Fiona from Niagara Park, Tammy. She's from Wyoming. Vicky and David Walker, and they are from Summerland Point. We've got Jan. Jan's tuned in from the LD Camp spot there in Carlton, sitting around the bath fire with Swerve and Mervin. Make sure you send me in a request, okay, Mervin? Okay, I hope the weather's doing great for you down there. I hope it's not too cold, not too wet. But, yep, they're around the bath fire. We got Glenn and Vicky from Wyonga. Want to hear some Ice House, some Angels, and also some In Excess. Rose, as I said, she is at the... where is she at? Crikey's. She's at the LD Camp spot in Carlton. Wants to hear a double shot by Sherbert. Jan wants to hear some Master's Apprentices. Chris, he wants to hear some Buffalo and some Swanee. David Walker, double Buffalo track. I'll tell you what, this banger one this evening is going to be a beauty. And, we've also got Julie. She wants to hear Rose Kalia Band and also some, Margaret Ehrlich. Now, if you don't want to hear anything, people, all you have to do is message me on Facebook. I got a message here from Charmaine. Hello, Charmaine. Afternoon. How's Byron going? It's one area we have on our list to go to. Byron's a fabulous place. You know, the only thing that I do not like about Byron is you have to pay to park everywhere. And I mean everywhere. $5 an hour. You know, we went and parked the car because I said, hey, there's an op shop, stop. And I've got to tell you, I don't know how many CDs we've got. I asked Lynn today. She was frantically typing them in. So when we get home, we can put them all in the database. And we've got three, I think we've got three, you know, the beer boxes, which you hold your 20 and 30, 24 and 30 cans of beer in. Three of those, chock-a-block, and there's a bag. We've still got 4 weeks to go on this trip. I have been buying music like crazy from everywhere. Markets, op shops, salvo shops, everywhere. And our music collection is going to be just so huge. It's going to be massive, even more bigger than it's been. So we're having a good time here at Byron. I just don't like the parking. We went for a little drive the other day, and I got a message here from Fiona. Because I think Fiona must have been a bit of a hippie in her youth. Because I said, who's been to Nimbin? And you know what? I think Fiona was the only person who messaged me back. Marcel, he's been to Nimbin. Yep. And his partner, she's been to Nimbin. But they don't tune into us. They're musicians themselves. But they've been to Nimbin. And I'm just trying to find the message here. What have we got here from Fiona? Something about, you know, everybody wants to sell you marijuana when you're walking down the street. You know what? I got to say this, absolutely crazy. We were walking along the street, you know, and I had my camera and I wanted to just interview all these people. And I thought there's no way they're going to want to talk to me with a camera. And I didn't take any mic stuff with me. So I was really, really disappointed. And, because I tell you what, it would have been a real eye-opening experience for you. The message that Fiona puts here is every person you passed on the street wanted to sell you pot. And boy, yeah, what it was great pot. Well, I got to tell you, we went into a shop. I went into a shop to look at some clothing because I thought, hey, this is pretty cool. I might want to buy this. And there was a lady in there and they were doing a dope deal in the shop. Anyway, she came out and I came out after and she saw me in the street and she said, can you believe this? $100 for this. Oh my God. Anyway, 100 yards down the road, this really sweet little old lady came up to me and she said, would you like to buy some hash cake? And I said, I've just had some banana bread up there and some carrot cake. She said, no, this is much better than both of those put together. Take away all your aches and pains, make you feel 20 years younger. And, yeah, it's hash cake.
And I said, no, no, please, no. And then 100 yards up the street, a whole bunch of people, guys sitting around, mulling up, rolling joints in front of the hotel. And I couldn't believe my eyes. And then we got in the car and we drove 300 metres down the road and there's the police station. And nobody doing anything. Wow. I've got to go back and visit Nimbin. And next time I go, I'm going to be prepared to do some big interviews with, I guess, the residents that have just, escaped reality and they're living like they did back in the 60s, I guess. And, hippies everywhere and hippie clothing everywhere and hippie attitude everywhere. It's a great place, but you wouldn't want to live there because I think sooner or later it'd just take hold and you'd be trapped in that. You wouldn't be able to get away from Nimbin. But yeah, absolutely. Yep, living it up. I was living it up all right, that's for sure. All right, now let us continue on with the music. I just got this note here again from Fiona. Great request, Michelle. Well, we're going to do a double shot of the Filthy Animals because I've got all their stuff. This one you guys haven't heard. It's a number called Poison. Straight after this one for Mick, Michelle's other half.

And there we go, folks. The song is called Poison. Alice Cooper did that one from the album of the same name title for Alice. And there, of course, is The Filthy Animals. Alrighty, let's get away from this rock and pop and stuff, and let's just do something that's really cool. Mick, which is Michelle's other half, now he has requested, in fact, I didn't know a great deal about this band until he did. One of the things I love is that people are requesting music that, you know, you've not heard, I've not heard. There's so much music in this country, you can't possibly know everybody. So once somebody puts me onto a band I really like Chris, for example, Party Central, i.e. Filthy Animals, and Mick from Erina, Koi Boys. What a fabulous vocal group, okay? Nothing rocky about them, but boy, can they sing. The song he's asked me for is a number called Shaboom. Come on, Mick, get up and polish those

There you go, folks. What do you think of that one? Shaboom, Koi Boys. It's such a short song, though, okay? Now, we got people here, they request songs that go 10 minutes. Poor old Mick, he selected something that ran for about 2.5 minutes. So I'm going to do a double just for you to make it fair, okay? What about this one, Mick?

folks. Going out to Mick. Mick's from Erina on the mid-north coast of New South Wales. The song Cherry Lips by the Koi Boys. Got a message here again from Fiona. She's got her dancing shoes on and she says definitely love the Koi Boys. Alrighty, before I play the next request, folks, okay, I'm just going to let you know I've got a song that you would not have heard of this song, okay? This is a brand new song. In fact, it's not been released yet. And as you can imagine, I get sent a lot of music and I happen to know the person who wrote this song and the bass player from this particular band. They go by the name of Fleshtones Rock Revolution, okay? So the lead singer of that band, her name is Lucina. She has written a song, an original. It's called 21st Century Song. Okay, 21st Century Song, and the band is called Fleshtones Rock Revolution, and I'm going to put that on in about 10 minutes. I just wanted to give the band members the opportunity if they wanted to tune in so they can hear their song on the radio. First time, this is an exclusive. This has not yet been fully mastered and mixed, but it's a darn good version, okay? And I'd like you to tell me all what you think of the track. Just let me know. Just say, hey, I like it. No, I don't like it. So we can pass it on. Pass the feedback on to the band, okay? And that's going to be happening in about 10 minutes' time. Now, before any of that happens, let's put on a track by Jet. This is a great little number. It's called Are You Gonna Be My Girl? Just because I like it, folks.

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I say you look so fine that I really want to make you mine. 4, 5, 6, come on and get your kicks. Now you don't need to

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Now you don't need.

There you go, folks. Are you going to be my girl? Yeah, Jet. All righty, I've got to send a song out now, and this one's going out to Jan. Jan is in Colebrook, Tasmania. Hey, Jan, what's the weather doing there? Just got a message from Chris at Party Central on the central coast of New South Wales at Woi Woi, and he says, no rain here. Cool, around 13 degrees. Yeah, well, we've probably had similar today with a few showers, and I can only but imagine what would Tasmania be like. It'd be freezing, wouldn't it? Absolutely, I could only imagine so. But no doubt, Jan from Colebrook will let us know. As soon as her song's over, this is a number called Turn Up Your Radio. It's the Masters of Apprentices. Straight after this, folks, we got that song by Fleshtones, Rock Revolution.

There you go, folks. Masters of Apprentices, turn up your radio. Going out to Jan, and she's from Colebrook in Tasmania, and she sends me a message and says, not too freezing at all, Sookie La La. Yes, well, I'm wearing shorts and Ugg boots and a T-shirt, so I'm not that much of a Sookie La La. So they had a few nice days after some very welcome rain, but hasn't been too cold. 12.4 degrees outside, too cold for some. Yeah, I don't know if I'd like to 12.4, but anyway, 19 degrees inside their cabin with no fire. Wow. You know why? It's because your fella Mark, you know, Mark Martini, yes, shaken, not stirred. He's probably just radiating all this aura of, yeah, body heat just for you, Jan. And that's why it's so good in the cabin. But anyway, enough of that nonsense. Let's talk about this brand new song, all right? The band, they go by the name of Fleshtones Rock Revolution Band, okay? You can find them on Facebook. So if you want to check them out, just go to Facebook, type in Fleshtones Rock Revolution Band. The song, and this is the first original. They play a lot of covers. They do things around the clubs and so on and so forth. But this is the first original song. Now, it was written by the lead singer, which is Lucina Hudcher. Okay. Yes, that's the name. Lucina Hudcher. And the song is called 21st Century Song. Okay. It's an exclusive. This has not been fully mastered yet. And they sent it to me and they said, it's a bit of a rough mix. So I gave it a play and I thought, hey, it's not too bad. So we're going to put it on the air. And I want you people to tell me what you think of it. The song, 21st Century Song, and the band, Fleshtones Rock Revolution Band.

There you go, folks. What do you think of that? That is called 21st Century Song. The band is called Fleshtones Rock Revolution Band. You can check them out on Facebook. Song was written by Lucina Hoodchair, and she's the singer of the band, and her partner, he's the bass player. They've got a guy named Jeff who's on lead. They've got another guy named Jeff, and he plays, winded instruments. I think he plays a saxophone and a few other different things. Not sure of the drummer. I think they had a guy named David at one stage, but I'm not actually certain of that. But, let me know what you think. It's their first song. It's not fully finished. I think it sounds pretty darn good, though. What do you reckon? Once it gets mastered, I think it's going to go well for them. So I want to hear your opinions, okay, because you're the people that count. I'm going to continue on with the music, and then I'm going to play another request. This one is Baby Animals. The song is called Workin'.

Oh, there we go, folks. The baby animals working for the enemy. Okay, so we've got a couple of messages coming in here. I found out the drummer on that particular song for the Fleshtones Rock Revolution. The drummer was Theo Ten Brumela. I hope I pronounced that correctly. Brumela, Theo Ten. And got some messages from people who definitely know their music. Now, Chris from Party Central says, would love to hear the track properly mastered. Got another one here from Glenn from Wyonga, who's in the business himself, the entertainment industry, and says, has a good jug, has great potential, definitely wants to hear a remastered version. So what you've got to do, guys, is, and we know it's not finished, but from what these people are telling me, and these people know what they're talking about, Chris definitely, and also Glenn, all we got to do is clean it up in the mix. And I think it's definitely got some potential. I thought that myself, which is why I thought, hey, you know what? I'm going to put this on the radio. I know it's not complete, but hey, if you like what you hear, it can be polished in the mix, in the mastering, okay? And that's what music is all about. So I think they'd be going, yes, my goodness me, we're radio stars. Well, not quite yet, guys, but I tell you what, you could be on your way. You just got to keep writing that material. I'm going to continue with the music now. I've got to play another request, okay? Before I do that, though, I've got a message here from Glenn, and he's at Wyonga, and he says, no rain here, blue sky all day in at Wyonga. Rage Hub, where fun gets on. Yeah, well, between you guys at Wyonga and Party Central at Woi Woi, that's definitely where fun gets on. On the 4th of July, hey, Saturday night, we are going to kick up some dust, I've got to tell you. I'll be organising a table for us all Saturday the 4th, and it's going to be sensational. Now, let's continue. The requests. This one is going out to Fiona. Fiona is from Niagara Park, and she's asked me for a track by Star Crazy. Now, I first met this lady and her friend with the Party Central people at Everglades. And we went there to see the Rose Tattoo. And Star Crazy with a support act for Rose Tattoo. Now, I absolutely love Star Crazy, I've got to tell you. This particular song, now, I've got to tell you, I mean, it's very different. It's nothing like the original, which was ABBA, okay? I couldn't imagine Star Crazy doing it, but hey, they've done it. The song is called SOS, ABBA, and this is Star Crazy's take on it.

What do you think of that, folks? A little bit different. Nothing like ABBA. It's got a good beat. It's a great little version, though, I've got to say. And also got a message from Michelle. What a version. Fantastic track. Yes. I guess when I think of ABBA, I think of Agnetha and Frida. And as much as I love Star Crazy, there's nobody in the band that looks that cute. Not even the bass player, Fiona, okay? Not even the bass player. But, yeah, I mean, the first time I heard it, this is the first. It'll grow on me, I'm sure. Why don't we play their latest single, okay? Because I know everybody loves this one. It's a number called Prove Myself, and it is Star Crazy.

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1: There you go, folks. What do you think of that? Prove myself. And those guys are doing sensational Star Crazy. I've got to tell you, they're supporting a lot of acts. Did a show with Dragon, complete sellout. Absolutely sold out. And I've got a message here from Glenn. He's at Wyonga. He says, ABBA, roll over. They did a better job. But a touch of death metal screech would do the deal. So there you go, Fiona. Glenn, and you're going to get to meet Glenn and his wife Vicky on the 4th. He says, ABBA, roll over. Yep, they did a better job. So there you go. Everybody's got their ideas, their tastes. I mean, I played it once, and I was automatically thinking, you know, Anna, Agnetha, and I'm thinking, oh. But you're right, they are a rocky band. They really are. And you know what? They're doing so well. I might see if I can get them on the show, and I don't know, maybe next week or the week after. Does anybody want to hear from Star Crazy? If you want me to get them on the show, just let me know, because I know they are doing a tour, and I'm sure they'd love me to mention all their tour dates and where they're playing and so on and so forth. But hey, what I do for the listeners and I do for the artists. So if anybody out there wants to hear them on the program, let me know and I will reach out to them probably Tuesday, because tomorrow is a public holiday after all, and they're probably gigging somewhere today. Or I know they did a gig just the other day, so and they are doing a series of shows all over the place. But let me know, because remember, I do it for you. Oh, cool. Glenn saying, cool, great. Okay, well, there's one who says, let's get Star Crazy on the show. Any more? Before I look for more, let's play this one for Tammy. Tammy is from Wyoming, wants to hear a track by Ricky Lee. And the song is called Can't Touch It. Oh, look at the drums. That's going to make your hips wiggle, ladies.

0: can't search you.
1: There we go, folks. Going out to Tammy at Wyoming, who just messaged me and she said, "Start crazy. Oh, yes, please." And Glenn from Wyonga, he says, "Cool." So if you're interested, if you really want me to get him on, I can get him on. I can just buzz him. I mean, I'm sure they'd love to be on. I'll reach out to him on Tuesday and I'll see what we can do, okay? Now, this next song I'm going to play, this is going way back, okay? This is going back to 76. Okay, I'm going to give you the band members' names. Jim Porteous, Phil Screen, Mark Tinson, Dave Evans, and Dave Hines, who I was chatting to just today. Yeah, you got it. The band is called Rabbit, and the song, Too Much Rock and Roll.

Well, there we go, folks. That's twice that album's done that to me. It's listed in my database as the wrong. It's listed as Too Much Rock and Roll, and it's not the right song, of course. But gosh, doesn't that song sound a lot like Sweet? You know the band Sweet? Yeah, Ballroom Blitz and all that kind of stuff. And if you saw the album cover, that's pretty scary, boys. Okay. Have a look. Have a look at Too Much Rock and Roll by Rabbit if you can find a cover of the album. Yeah, that's what rock and roll was all about in those days. So let me play the one that I announced. This one. And then straight after this, we got one for Vicky Walker from Summerland Points.

That's better. Great song. Too much rock and roll going out to just me because I love the song. And I was chatting with David Hines today and I thought, why not play one of the old Rabbit tracks? Alrighty, we are going to send this next one out to Vicky Walker from Summerland Point. Okay. Vicky's asked me for a double shot of Richard Clapton. So we'll play one now, one a little bit later on. And her other half, David, he wants to hear a double shot of Buffalo. We've also got some Ice House, some Angels, some In Excess, some Sherbet. We got, what else do we have? John Swan, Margaret Ehrlich, Rose Kalia, Black Feather. A lot of great music still coming your way. We do it every Sunday. Kick off at 4, go through till 7. And it's all Aussie requests. Any genre, as long as it's Aussie, and there's no explicit lyrics, and I'll even play crap. I mean rap. But we don't get many requests for it. Thank heavens. All right, so for Vicky Walker, it is Richard Clapton's Best Years of Our Lives.

I love that song, folks. Richard Clapton's Best Years of Our Lives. Absolutely love that man's music. All righty, we're going to change the pace now because David, Vicky's other half, wants to hear some rock. Buffalo from their greatest album, Volcanic Rock. The song is called Sunrise, Come My Way.

You gotta love that band, folks. Dave Tice, yeah, and of course Buffalo Volcanic Rock, my most favourite of their albums. We're going to change the pace a little bit now. Ooh, got a message here. Love Buffalo. Yeah, I love Buffalo as well. I think they're a sensational rock band. Let's play this one. This one's going out to Glenn, and he's from Wyonga. Wants to hear some Ice House. Track is called Big Fun.

There we go, folks. Ice House, big fun. Going out to Glenn at Wyonga. We're continuing on with the music now. One for his other half, Vicky, wants to hear some In Excess. Track's called Pretty Vegas.

Phoenix says, going out to Vicky. There you go, you guys. Absolutely sensational. All right, we're continuing on. So we're going from Wyonga to LD Campspot Carlton for Rose Shabbat's house.

going out to Rose at the Aldi Camp spot in Carlton. So from Carlton, Tasmania to Woi Woi, Party Central, this one's going out to Julie, Rose Kalia Band. Oh, hang on. Let me just double check that one. Okay. Oh, I just got to make sure. Rose Collier. Oh, hang on. No, that's... Well, my one's saying I have explicit. Son of God. Is there explicit in this? Let me play another track and then I'll have a double check. So what is Julie's other one? Okay, let me see. Let me get this one ready for Julie at Party Central. And it is Margaret Ehrlich. The one she's asked me for. There's definitely no explicit in this. Going out to Julie at Party Central.

Gotta love that song, folks. Especially the way he says it. Boys, don't cry in the park. Or whatever he says. Oh, I love that man's accent. Oh, my goodness me. All righty. We got one more to go, and then we're at the top of the track list, I guess you could say, and we've got our banger tracks I'm sort of trying to figure out. Can I take any more? No more requests now. We've got an hour to go, but seriously, folks, we are full, full, full. This one's going out to Mick at the LD Camp spot in Carlton. And a big shout out to Gretchen and Drew there as well. Diesel, tip of my tongue.

There we go, folks. Great little track going out to Vicky Walker there at Summerland Point. Okay, we're going to work our way through the slower songs, okay, and make our way to some sensational banger tracks, okay? We've got a double shot of Buffalo. We've got some Airborne. We've got some Bondi Cigars. We've got some Angels live at La Trobe and another Angels track. So we've got some great, fabulous music coming your way to finish the show. Let's do one of these slower ones. It's a great song. There's lots of artists have done it. David Campbell's definitely done this one justice. Going out to Mick at Erina. It's called You'll Never Walk Alone. David Campbell.

What do you think of that? I tell you what, can David Campbell sing or what? He's a better singer than his father. Different style, but wow, what a singer. I mean, when Barnsley was on the top of his game, sensational. But not so good now, I don't reckon. Anyway, we're continuing on. Let's talk more music, Phil. We got 40 minutes to go, and we got some great banger tracks coming your way. We got them all shuffled up, okay, moving through the slower tracks. So this one's going out to Glenn's Vicky. Glenn is and Vicky from Wyonga wants to hear another track by NXS. It's called Kiss the Dirt, Falling Down the Mountain.

What do you think of that? NXS, you gotta love NXS, okay? I think they're a great band. You know, Michael Hutchins, wow, what a front man. We're continuing on, though. I got to get through all of these because some of these tracks, wow, we got tracks that are running like 6 minutes and 5 minutes, and we got one here that runs 8 minutes. So, Phil, shut up. Play the music. This one's going out to Rose, sitting by the bath fire at the LD Camp spot in Carlton. Sherbets. Summer Love. Gosh, Sherbet had some hits back in the day. This is one of them.

There we go, folks. That's Sherbet, Summer Love. It's like no other love. You got to love that band. I mean, Sherbet back in the day, gosh, didn't they have some hits? I mean, they had song after song after song. Those guys couldn't be beaten. They were just sensational. And then, of course, they went to the US and came back and the whole thing was over with. Anyway, I've got all their music, you know, even the Sherbs and Highway and all those other name changes they had. But they should have just stayed in Oz, really, seriously. Anyway, let's continue. This next one is going out to Julie from Party Central. And the song she's asked us for is a number by Rose Kalia Band. And the number is called...

What do you think of that, folks? That is absolutely... Oh, you can obviously tell we're into the banger track section, folks. That was sensational. Son of God, Rose Kalia Band, you know. So underrated. I mean, seriously. She went on that show, you know, that reality thing where they pick a rock star. I don't know why she didn't win it. What a sensational voice. What a rock chick. And what a great outfit. What a great band. Rose Kalia Band. Alrighty, we're continuing on. This next one's going out to Glenn from Wyonga. It's the Angels.

0: sticky.
1: Sticky from the No Exit album. Fantastic little track. Alrighty, we've got 23 minutes to go. Goodness gracious me, I'm trying to figure out. Oh, there's some sensational music on here, folks. I gotta tell you, it's absolutely gonna be very difficult to pick the banger one this evening. We're going to continue on, though. This next one is a live track at Broad Beach. Bondi Cigars, going out to Fiona. Cry to Me.

Well, there you go, folks. That is Bondi Cigars. The song is called Cry to Me, and they were live there at a Broad Beach. I'm going to play this next one. We're down to four. We're into the wire, folks. Four for the banger track. This one's going out to Chris at Party Central. It's Buffalo from the Mother's Choice album. It's called Little Queenie.

Hey, there we go, folks. Little Queenie going out to Chris at Party Central at Woi Woi. Okay, folks, we're down to three songs. Oh, my goodness me. This one's going out to Tammy. It's a number called Blonde Bad and Beautiful Airborne. We've got a couple of sensational ones to fight it out for the banger track, folks.

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1: Oh my goodness, what a nightmare. 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Yes, never done that before.
0: Oh. G'day, hey. I'm Phil C from Corner Country, currently airing on Sundays from 2 p.m. on allaussieradio.com.au. 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
1: Doesn't want to stop. This is the my other station. Yeah, you see, because I'm broadcasting. I might have to shut that down. I have to shut that station down until I can finish the program with you guys. Yeah, because that's what happens. You see, I got two open. I got the home studio in Harrington, and it's not supposed to start until I give it the permission. But for some reason, it's decided to kick on. So I'm just going to.
2: Radio.
1: Yes, it doesn't want to. It wants to just continually. Okay, what can we do here? Let me just work something out. Take it out of that mode. Put it into that mode. All right, let's see how we go. Folks, apologies. Yes, it's never done that before. You already had it, I told you. Wait, what are we talking about? What's going on here? Whatever I need. I'm not sure. Okay. All right, now, we got two songs to go and 7 minutes to go, and the other one's trying to take over because it knows it should be ready to kick in. So two songs to go. This was difficult. I had to phone a friend, and I did, literally. What do you reckon about these two tracks? And he said to me, I reckon, well, we're not at the banger track yet. I'm going to play this one, and the banger track winner will be straight up after this.
3: It's a song from the second album we recorded. It's a thing called Shylock.

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1: Thank you.
0: That was Buffalo Live, requested by David Walker from Summerland Point. Folks, Tassie's about to turn us off in about 7 seconds' time. I've got one track to go, which is the banger track. I got to tell you, it was tough tonight. I had to phone a friend. Yes, I do have some friends. We tossed and turned, and I'm not talking about Lenny. As much as I like to toss and turn, no, I had to phone a musician friend, say, what do you think we should finish with as our banger track? Michelle, congratulations. Can't Shake It. The Angels live at La

Hey, there we go, folks. That is going out to Michelle from Erina. That is the banger track. Oh, she won last week too. Goodness me, Thunderstruck live at Domington. Two in a row. I tell you what, the pressure's on now. We've got three more Sundays to go, okay, to find out who is going to be this quarter's banger track winner. So I guess whoever wants to be in it, geez, you better hurry up and pick a few songs to be... Well, Michelle's already got two. I don't know who the others are because I don't like to look. I can only see last week is at this stage. But, hey, haven't we had a fabulous time? Congratulations to the sensational banger track winner again, Fiona. Now, we're going to be coming to you next week. I'm not sure where. I'll have to ask the long-haired assistant. Ballina. She's telling me she thinks it's Ballina. Could be anywhere. But, hey, Ballina sounds pretty darn good to me. So get those requests in and have a safe week. Enjoy whatever it is you do, but make sure you're always safe, okay? And don't ever go to Nimbin unless you want to relive some past memories. I tell you what, the messages I've had from people that have experienced Nimbin. Yeah, I've got to find out more about this. Seriously, though, folks, I do have to hang up the headphones and try and figure out what was happening with the main studio, kicking in there. Now, I'm going to give you my signature sign-off song, but I don't want you to hang up when I hang up because I'm just looking at the queue. I've got Billy Thorpe's Fatima, which is from his last album, which I just can't think of at the moment, and I don't know why. AC/DC Hell's Bells, Cold Chisel's Wild Thing. So we got some great music coming your way if you want to stick with us, okay? Folks, it's got to be time for me to go. So until next week...

G'day, this is Darren Jack, and if you love the blues as much as me, then All Aussie Radio is the place to be. Six nights a week, 8 till 10 p.m., only on All Aussie Radio.

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If you like country, real country, independent country, then tune into All Aussie Radio, well, Monday to Saturday, 2 to 4 p.m. and be entertained by artists like Jeff Brown, in the further out and the monsoons in December. Gene Parrott, holding up the Duncan Road. Only in Australia. Beck Hance. This has got to be the place to be. He drives a big rings. Kerry Kennedy. She keeps the home fires burning. Just Pete like Smokey Dawson and hundreds swim. More. That's the reason that I sing. That's the reason. Indie Country on All Aussie Radio. Why not follow and like the page? All Aussie Radio on Facebook.

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straight, I can't relate, I hesitate in a negative state. 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

G'day, this is Darren Jack, and if you love the blues as much as me, then All Aussie Radio is the place to be. 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
1: This is a song about a little guy that we've come to know and love over the last 8 months. 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He doesn't let all the shit that, you know, sort of businesses and politicians and all that, they lay on him. 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And that's the way that you and me and every other Buster Brown in the world can beat it, all right? This is a song about Buster.

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0: 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Cold Joy and the Joy Boys. 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
2: 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Well, the second time was better. I lasted 6 weeks until my girlfriend decided I was too cranky and gave me a cigarette. The last time I quit, I just put out my cigarette and never lit another. Well, it wasn't that simple, but that was 3 years ago. You see, every time you quit, you get a little better at it. So remember, never give up, give

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2: Aussie, Aussie, Aussie. 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What a fantastic day. I'm off to golf.
3: Oh, but you said you'd do the weeding today.
2: 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I gave Chris and Son a call.
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3: What a great idea. 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She loves her golf as well.
2: 55619455. Right, I'm off then.
3: Hang on, what's that number again?
2: 55619455. Got it?
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2: Four! 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And here's the kicker, they have to be Aussie. 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

0: Chelsea.
1: Long-haired assistant.
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1: Bushed?
0: Yeah, we need a break.
1: Ah, you mean like a Kit Kat?
0: No, a holiday. A camping holiday.
1: Right. I got the perfect spot.
0: Really?
1: Yep. It's called the Elderly Camp Spot in Carlton. They got acres of private places to camp, portaloos everywhere so you'll never get caught short, and a fabulous dam to cool off in.
0: And a great camp kitchen.
1: And in the evening, Mick, he lights the bath fire so we can all sit around for happy hour.
0: Sounds perfect. What's the number?
1: 0418 135 647. Ask for Trucks. She'll look after you.
0: The Elderly Camp Spot at Carlton for that perfect break you deserve.
1: Long-haired assistant.
0: Yes.
1: I'll bring the Kit Kats.
0: Phil C.

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Aussie, Aussie, Aussie. Why not like and follow the All Aussie Radio Facebook page for a direct line to song requests? Beat the queue. Why wait till Sunday? Message me midweek. Also, all the latest info for special guest artists for upcoming shows. 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

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And he's the voice, John Farnham. And the most sensational band in the land, the Little River Band. And who could forget Sherbet? 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

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The 6th Battalion was the next to turn. It was me who drew the card. We did Canungra and Shoalwater before we left.

0: Vaping is highly addictive. It can damage your heart and lung and have a major impact on your immune system. Vaping also exposes you to all kinds of harmful chemicals that can affect brain development and function. So make a choice. Make a deadly choice.
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Be patient, drive safely, have consideration when sharing the road. 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

Thank you very much, everyone. Here's a new song about the life I've led, travelling all around Australia. I've been very privileged to have the opportunity of doing that over the years. A lot of people dream of retirement and doing that. But when I'm out there, it's a life that'll do me, and that's what this song's all about. That'll do me. Here we go.

0: 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Better listen to Phil. 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It's all Aussie.
1: 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Not nicotine poisoning.
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6: 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Every vape is a hit to your health. For more proof, search Vaping Harms.
7: Here's a song that is also on our... I'll do it. I'll do them all for you, pal, I promise. This is also on our CD box set, which is called Lock Up Your Mothers. And this is a song that was banned on radio in 1970 because I said, fuck it, you know?

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Also, don't forget to catch Phil C live on Sunday afternoons from 2 p.m. here on All Aussie Radio.

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Allow plenty of space when a truck is stopping or turning. 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

0: 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Better listen to Phil. He plays it all, from pop to rock and country. It's all Aussie.
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0: What a fantastic day. I'm off to golf.
1: Oh, but you said you'd do the weeding today.
0: Yep, got that sorted. I gave Chris and Son a call.
1: Chris and Son?
0: Yep, that's right. Chris and Son Weeding Services. They eliminate garden weeds to maintain the garden's natural beauty. And at just $20 an hour, how could you go wrong? No more weekends spent on my knees.
1: What a great idea. What's the number? I'll let Pat know. She loves her golf as well.
0: 55619455. Right, I'm off then.
1: Hang on, what's that number again?
0: Oh, 55619455. Got it?
1: Yep. Chris and Son Weeding Service. What a great idea.

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All requests must be in no later than Thursday of each week. And here's the kicker, they have to be Aussie. Aussie country music with yours truly, Phil C.

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1: First time I quit, had no idea what I was getting myself into. I lasted 3 days and some bright spark gave me a beer. Well, the second time was better. I lasted 6 weeks until my girlfriend decided I was too cranky and gave me a cigarette. The last time I quit, I just put out my cigarette and never lit another. Well, it wasn't that simple, but that was 3 years ago. You see, every time you quit, you get a little better at it. So remember, never give up giving up.

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1: 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What a way to start your day. No head banging here. 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
1: 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Human Nature and countless others. 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That's what I did.

0: Over 16,500 New South Wales police are out there. And police vehicles can detect drivers speeding anywhere, anytime. Speeding? You can stop it or cop it.
1: Ladies and gentlemen, as you know, 5 weeks ago, the Seekers in London received and were the very proud recipients of a gold recording for selling a million copies of I'll Never Find Another You. As we all know, four into one just won't go. You can't cut a gold record into four pieces. So their manager, Mr. Eddie Jarrett, decided instead he'd have four miniature replicas made of this gold recording. It was decided in London on this particular occasion that these little miniature records would be presented to the Seekers. However, Mr. Eddie Jarrett, once again in his wisdom as their manager, decided that London was not the right time or the right place to make this presentation. He has decided that tonight, in their own hometown, Melbourne, and on their opening night, that this is where the presentation will be made.

Right, thank you very much. Before we finish up, can I just say one thing very sincerely from all of us? We didn't know how tonight was going to turn out, really, but you've made it the finest night in our lives, and I mean that very sincerely. Thank you very much. So, right, let's hear everybody, but everybody in the hall, swing along with us with Cottonville.

0: We'll see.
1: Long-haired assistant.
0: I'm bushed.
1: Bushed?
0: Yeah, we need a break.
1: Ah, you mean like a Kit Kat?
0: No, a holiday. A camping holiday.
1: Right. I got the perfect spot.
0: Really?
1: Yep. It's called the Elny Camp Spot in Carlton. They got acres of private places to camp, portaloos everywhere so you'll never get caught short, and a fabulous dam to cool off in.
0: And a great camp kitchen.
1: And in the evening, Mick, he lights the bath fire so we can all sit around for happy hour.
0: Sounds perfect. What's the number?
1: 0418 135 647. Ask for Trucks. She'll look after you.
0: The Elny Camp Spot at Carlton for that perfect break you deserve.
1: Long-haired assistant.
0: Yes.
1: I'll bring the Kit Kats.
0: Phil C.

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And he's the voice, John Farnham. And the most sensational band in the land, the Little River Band. 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